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Cause I got all the riches in my possession.

I don't know what's more British. These four cans of smooth floor that I've got right in front of my face right now, or the four tracks of pure British joy that are about to hit your heels. Enjoy, lads.

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All that matters are 5 things down at King's Road and Oxford Street. Go and buy it. This is what you get, a rip-off.

0: Simpson. We're going to do a number that I know you'll like, so just dance and sing it, right? We want you to sing it, because you're going to go on the LP with us, because you're us. But you must stay down there, right? Ulster. Ulster.
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1: Things were going really good, going really well. We was alone in a corner, kissing, and then I heard this bloke come up behind me and say, "Oi!"

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